But if you carry on abusing, you'll be robbed from us. I refuse to lose another friend to drugs. Just come home.

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2: She work it, girl, she work the bowl. 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And money, money she making. 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Going crazy, face it. She's so much more than you used to. 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
2: 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Oh my, oh my love, I take one look at you, you're taking me.

0: 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And here's my current hit, To Love Somebody. Enjoy.
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catch a break. Still dark outside, and the pills they've got you taking doesn't seem to change it. They go on and on.